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1: Social media feels like the world's wild west, Hada. 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

I am Igbo, born of fire, raised by peace. 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

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My brothers, keep your hands clean and succeed. 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Build a home anywhere, and that place becomes home. 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

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We are one people, one destiny. Join us, the Igbo Community Network. We are all connected forever.

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Build a home anywhere, and that place becomes home. But never forget the motherland, Alaibo.

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We are one people, one destiny. 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We are all connected forever.

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We are one people, one destiny. Join us, the Igbo Community Network. We are all connected forever.

Elena Guta, Imo State, Nigeria, now to Africa and to the world. 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

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KC Records, where stars are born and legends begin the world.

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Our fathers are tired, expired, while they steal, loot, mismanage, mortgage our dreams. We were online celebrating nonsense.

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2: 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It's harder than ever to tell fact from fiction, truth from trend, and news from noise. But not anymore. 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

0: Alive Chapel joyfully invites you to the consecration and enthronement of our bishop elect, Rev. 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

Amiibo, born of fire, raised by peace. 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

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Join us, the Igbo Community Network. We are all connected forever.

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If you're ready, we're waiting. KC Records, where stars are born and legends begin the world.

talk. No be to come they attribute some to everybody, say if anybody travel out of sight, oh, relationship no they work. Just handle your relationship with maturity. Like doing your own best, and that allow God make you do his own best. So my people right about now, let's go on another short musical break. Yes, I want to give you another melody. Make you enjoy. I hope you are enjoying today's group program. This episode where I discuss distance relationship, long one at that, long distance relationship, whether if it work. And you don't learn one or two from it, right? Enjoy that short musical break. I come back to give you the remaining package of today's

0: anybody that could do like me.
1: Welcome back. So, having learned all these ones, like having, you know, had that if you want your relationship to work, distant relationship per se, you need to first of all build trust before the person goes out of sight. Make sure stay on a trust on herself. Trust. And again, keep in touch. Communication. Make sure again that on the work towards each other's growth. You know, say person will love you, go they will pray for your growth. Maybe when they make calm. When things come begin to soft for you, your partner can't be jealous. Or you can't envy, you can't be like, it doesn't matter who goes higher first. If it be the man or the woman. But when person no love you enough, for instance, now when a man no love a woman enough and the woman can't they do well, it always cause problem. You can't they envy the person, you can't they be like every small thing they cause quarrel. Can't they accuse you so you know they respect them again. So what am I saying? Unago needs to know say una they work towards each other's good. If this person succeed, fine. Before unago embark on long distance relationship. And again, avoid bad friends. Anything will go make you, you know, to keep ignoring somebody when you know say you know they ignore before. Now waiting be the thing. So patience. I say patience is a virtue that every woman, actually every man also, needs to have. Patience. If person tell you say, I will come, I will call you back now. Be patient. And if person don't call you back again, no conclude. You see, assumption, it doesn't spoil many things. So also, avoid all those, the vice versa of these ones who I mentioned. Because now that one, I spoil long distance relationship where people don't always get that bad notion. So my people right about now, I hope you learn one or two from it. For me, can I ask you this question? You fit this person with the another state or country. You with the listen to this program today. You fit this person with another country like this, like as you do now. Maybe you don't marry. Your husband can't say, or your wife say, you won't travel, go Dubai, won't start business there, or won't study. You feel handle them? If yes, why? And if no, why not? Talk am the next person where they close to you, feel learn. And again, how often should partners communicate if them they far apart? How often do you think? Is it once a day, twice a day, or every two minutes? How often do you think they're supposed to communicate so that you know, notion of a distant relationship barrier stuff will not come inside? So my people, make I tell you, say long distance relationship no easy. Oh, it no easy, and it no still day impossible. It's possible. So distance itself no they break relationship. When did they break relationship? Na lack of trust, poor communication, this one.

0: Honesty and absence of future plans. Some people don't marry successfully after years of long distance dating, while others no survive them. So everything depends on the commitment of both partners. As young people, no rush enter any relationship. Build trust, communicate well, and make sure say both of una they pursue the same future. Now that one be there. The major thing. So now here I go talk rich. Now here I go wrap up today's Saturday's groove. Until we meet again next week Saturday. Remember, true love no be only about how close on a day physically, but how committed on a day emotionally and mentally. I remain your host, Miss Judy K. Stay safe, stay focused, and keep spreading love. Bye bye, and have a lovely day.
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1: Welcome to News Headlines from Eastern Binoculars Radio Uromi. As usual, I'm going to be giving stories from different newspapers. So the first one I have here today is Daily Post Newspapers. And the first headline says, Police bust fake NIN and vote

card syndicate in Niger, suspect made over 3 million naira. I refuse to pay ransom. Bandits and terrorists want members released. ADC urges Tinubu to replicate Orire rescue tragedy strategy nationwide. Wike orders demolition of suspected criminal hideouts in Abuja. FCT police recover drainage covers and solar street lights amid cables arrest vandals. Ogun moves to tighten security, send four tough crime bills to assembly. Pharmacy Council shuts 383 drug premises over regulatory violations in Ogun. Police recover fake official number plates bearing presidency, senator and others in Abuja. Nigerian government to stop electricity subsidy payments from 2027. Sunday, Daily Post newspapers. Mark ban resist alarmed over rising killings and cattle rustling in Benue South. Nnamdi Kanu won't relocate from Sokoto prison without court order, family declares. Governor Lawa reiterates suspected Zamfara Polytechnic rector. Wike and Fubara crisis sets rivers back to 20 years. Tony Cole laments. Fubara's emergence as river governor contention from beginning. Tony Cole. Burna Boy overtakes Wizkid as best-selling African artist of all time. Xenophobia. Tyler removes Lagos from Apple World Tour. 2027, you have the power to ensure credible elections. Peter Obi to Nigerians. Nigeria's economy growing faster than population. MBS Sanusi of CBN reforms. The last letter says, Abia 150 million naira campaign billboard fuel APC agenda against opposition. Kenneth Okonkwo. Away from Daily Post, let me take you to Punch newspapers. The first headline says, Unit just records 200 cases of exam malpractice in one semester. Federal government congratulates Colombia's president-elect. Makinde sets up panel to probe Oyo abduction. Slow the Punch newspapers. Chelsea hits with $10 million fine, suspended ban by FA. From dance to chant, how Yoruba indigenous religions shoot church and Islamic worship done. Gunmen attack Benue Bishop's residence, abduct seminarian. Cross River roll out AI power surveillance to tackle crime and floods. Adeleke Campaign Council spokesman fought Oyebamiji for skipping Osun Peace Accord. From a Punch newspapers, court wedding does not stop Muslim men from marrying another wife. Commonwealth Games. Nigeria remains Africa's top team by medals. Nigerians must say enough to hunger and poverty. Peter Obi. Police uncover fake diplomatic government number plate network in FCT. Through the Punch newspapers, federal government extends 2026 textbook ranking deadline by August 7. PSN shut 383 pharmacies, medicine stores in Ogun over violations. Oloyede hands over to new JAMB registrar. Bayelsa doctor seeks more investment in specialist care and emergency services. Unilag faces backlash over singular Fola's Outfits Act project defense. The last calendar says 2027, opposition risk repeating 2023 mistakes, Lukman warns. So the next newspaper of today, which is the Nation newspapers, the first calendar says, Charles Okocha and Portable set for rematch in Lagos tonight. FC
city police arrest 5, recover stolen public assets in infrastructure theft crackdown. Boxing bouts. Okocha and Portable set to clash today. What's on the nation newspapers? Burna Boy drops Messi and Ronaldo to name JJ Okocha as the true goat in his rights. Again, NAD gives federal government August 10 deadline, threatens nationwide strike over unmet welfare demands. Respect Wizkid, Davido's era, Paul Okoye tells fans. Wike pushes contractors for December completion extension of Gandua District Road. New Jamb registrar declares war on exam malpractice, promises tough crackdown. Infantino's advisor resigns, slams FIFA World Cup investment plan as bad deal for football. Wasare Nation newspapers. Subsidy savings used for debt servicing, minimum wage, student loans. Oloyede. The last letter says AC Milan holds mini silence on memory of Franco Baresi. Away from the national newspapers, I'll be taking you to Vanguard newspapers, which is going to be our last newspaper for today. And the first killer there says Okonkwo thanks Tinubu over comments about INEC, says Nigeria in truth. Stop blaming Buhari and others for your failure, article berate Tinubu. Nigeria versus Zambia, where to watch Super Falcons must win WAFCON clash. PNT government condemns barbaric mob killing of Unijos students. We've arrested over 80 perpetrators of Afrophobia. SAM Voice, not the Vanguard newspapers. Agumi Ransi wasn't part of January 1966 coup. Family demands apology. People say I orchestrated Orire abduction. Makinde. We leave Jamb stronger, says outing registrar Oloyede. 15-year-old boy sentenced to 100 years in prison for killing woman in U.S. Davido releases sixth album, Oriade, featuring Mayocon, Fola, and others. The last letter says, I am only billionaire's child in the world to make name for himself, Davido. So I'm wrapping up today's headlines. Thank you for listening. I am Judith Chinenye, saying have a lovely day.

Hello, my best wishes, Nigeria country people, distinguished listeners out there. I salute now, wella. I say welcome to News Across Geopolitical Zone for Niger. For the reach you on top of somebody on Class Radio 105.1 Uromi. My name now, Jojo Namani. I'll be a radio country brother, and I don't turn down yet to some of the updates as it is your face for the papers. First thing for all the richers say, NSCDC, then they pursue vandals and they don't recover 1.8 million naira streetlight cables for inside Jigawa. Another matter with the richers today say, Anambra monarch, then they seek Governor Soludo intervention and they don't deny, say them back at that side for the Umuwulu land ownership dispute where they happen for Anambra state. First Lady Olureme Tinubu in the urge Nigerian youth make them aim higher. Ashinkon donate 9 buses to APC youth leader. Yes, of course, Nigerian youth, not on here, Ekuna aim higher. ECOWAS don't set a 2035 gender parity target as Nigeria debark reforms to increase women political leadership across West Africa. And on top, the matter with NAFDAC DG Chop, Intok say, we have reduced drug importation by 70%. Abi, they don't try. That means many drugs would they consume for Nigeria, would they manufacture for Nigeria, if they don't reduce the drug importation by 70%. Next thing for the Richard say, I am not attacking Peter Obi, I just the ask Southeast, and make them not vote for him. This one they come from Omahi, the Minister of Works. What do you expect for inside the Minister of Work with the under the current administration? He will campaign against anybody who know the given job. Alright, next thing for the Richards now says Spain returns 37,500 migrants to Morocco after the record surge for inside the Ceuta border. I know if you imagine that one, say 60,000 migrants just enter Spain one day within 24 hours. About the Spain taxi man, they don't return 37,500. We voluntarily say they want to go back Morocco. Okay, Megukari, you come another matter now. Stop hiring consultant for NAFDAC registration. DG Dete, MSMEs owners. Not only yet, we can go direct. We can leave consultant alone. As to the treaty strike for inside Federal University Zuru, Kirby over unimplemented agreement on paid allowances. Wife, son of Surrender Iswa Finance Chief, don't turn themselves in. And make we tell you as to say, on top of the matter with the Richard CJN bars lawyer from using barrister title for inside official correspondence. And I don't hear, the Chief Justice of Nigeria, and they give that update, intoxicated lawyers, make them know they use barrister title, for inside official correspondent. I believe, say, our learned colleague, then hear that one. Universal VC don't want students, they come talk, say, make them come out your hand for courtism and cyber crime. See for the news today, U.S. they celebrate Nigerian physicians whose name be Dr. Ekena Ikozie, as you can see, in transform kidney care for inside that place. I beg, do make come back home, call it one for Nigeria. Famadewa don't unveil Tinubu's homeland security agenda, and then they seek stronger interagency synergy. For Osun 2026, call politicians to order and move beyond the 10 traditional rulers. If I say politicians for Osun State, they don't do tiki-taka. And right now, the INEC chair, they say, make traditional ruler for them, they then call them to order. Xenophobic attack. Oburuwole don't approve 2 million naira grant monthly stipend for data returnees. That's one of very good one to, you know, move them to the place where they office stand. Gigwa by themselves. Market data inaugurate judicial panel to investigate Oyo school adoptions. Yes, don't forget say Market data thought say make United EU make them look into the matter
say the matter that has to be, I've been a UN talk. But right now, Indom make inaugurate judicial panel, make them investigate the investigatable, and it never finished for a mind. NERDC, they don't extend the deadline for textbook submission for the 2026 phase 1 assessment to August 7, 2026 to encourage broader participation. Get textbook, we want to make them approve. NERDC, then talk to, they don't extend 2026 textbook submission. We could tell you also, say, for inside the news, with the richest business activity Conde disrupted for Okowojo Ilimosho, Lagos, after a family accompanied by armed police could move to enforce the 2003 court judgment over 56.578 hectares of land, and that's going to make business activity for there slow down where. See for the news with the richest today. Resident doctor don't give FG August 10th ultimatum, make them meet welfare demand or then go face strike. See for the updates. New jam registrar in don't declare war on exam malpractice and in vow to for crackdown on that matter. DSS don't invite Northern student president after issuing 2 weeks ultimatum over detention of ex-governor El-Rufai. You could tell you, natives don't arrest 120 suspected human traffickers for Ondo. 120, if like say many people, they don't enter inside the trafficking business. Peter Obi don't fault table over your school children adoption. Toxic president, not ever enter the bush to rescue for inside the mission. President would have entered bush in rescue mission. That's what I'm getting to be. You know, follow. Oshu 2026 call politician to order. I'm moving on to the traditional ruler, like I mentioned before. Canada don't clarify citizenship rule for people who are born abroad. Bayelsa don't unveil committee for 30th anniversary. Bayelsa don't reach 30 years, Dana. Yes, that's what I updated drop. And the tracking led PDP accused INEC of bias over Jonathan. Other candidacy. The Jonathan himself never come to come out where saying want to do candidacy, and people just they talk for him. The former vice president of Nigeria and presidential candidate of the African Democratic Congress ADC, Atiku Abubakar, in don't challenge the administration of President Bola Tinubu, and will be disclose full details of the 39 sports utility vehicles SUVs for which 15.13 billion naira they spent. Okay, my country people, now here we talk Christian Day for news across Shofo Zone of Niger. We trust you now get a good time with us for inside the news story we will carry come. Join us again tomorrow as we go and fill another pack of waiting the sub for inside with Blue Country Nigeria and beyond. Make sure say, you don't touch your radio that we'll keep on lock on so that you say we'll get the updates first hand. As the issue. See, I'll be a real country brother. My name is not judging the money. I see the man. I salute you now. Make a good day. Now, bye bye for now.

Father, and of the Son, and the Holy Spirit. Amen. Greetings of peace to you, beloved brothers and sisters in Christ. Welcome to Matters of Our Faith from ASAM Benoblast Radio, your number one video station in Iceland. Celebrating today the memorial of St. Francis de Goy, our first reading will be taken from Jeremiah 26:11-16 in verse 24. The theme is, the word saints mean to you to speak all these words in your ears. In those days, the priest and the prophet said to the princes and to all the people, this man deserved the sentence of death because he has prophesied against this city, as you have heard with your own ears. Then Jeremiah spoke to all the princes and all the people, saying, the Lord sent me to prophesy against this house and this city, all the words you have heard. Now therefore, amend your ways and your doings, and obey the voice of the Lord your God, and the Lord will repent of the evil which he has pronounced against you. But as for me, behold, I am in your hands. Do with me as seems good and right to you. Only know for certain that if you put me to death, you bring innocent blood upon yourselves and upon this city and its inhabitants, for in truth, the Lord sent me to you to speak all these words in your ears. Then the princes and all the people said to the priests and the prophets, this man does not deserve the sentence of death, for he has spoken to us in the name of the Lord God. But the hand of Ahikam, the son of Shaphan, was with Jeremiah so that he was not given over to the people to be put to death. The theme of our gospel reading is, Herod sent and had John beheaded. His disciples went and told Jesus. Matthew 14:1-12. At that time, Herod the Tetrarch heard about the fame of Jesus, and he said to his servants, this is John the Baptist. He has been raised from the dead. That is why these powers are awakening him. For Herod has seized John and bound him and put him in prison for the sake of Herodias, his brother Philip's wife, because John had said to him, it is not lawful for you to live to have her. And though he wanted to put him to death, he feared the people because they held him to be a prophet. But when Herod's birthday came, the daughter of Herodias danced before the company and pleased Herod so that he promised with an oath to give her whatever she might ask. Prompted by her mother, she said, give me the head of John the Baptist here on a platter. And the king was sorry, but because of his oaths and his guests, he commanded it to be given. He sent and had John beheaded in the prison, and his head was brought on a platter and given to the girl, and she brought it to her mother. And his disciples came and took the body and buried it, and they went and told Jesus. Reflection. When people around us engage in unlawful behavior, we must raise a prophetic voice in defense of truth. Jeremiah and John the Baptist are presented to us today as models of courageous witness to truth. Praise and worship of God consists in challenging the ways of this world by standing for truth, defending those who are treated unjustly, and refraining from acting like Herod, who, in order to please other people, condemned an innocent man to death. Persecution should not stop us from standing for the values of God. Our faith in God's help and protection must be strong as we sing with psalmists, rescue me from sinking in the mud. For those who hate me, deliver me. We plead your mercy, O God, that you should forgive us in any way we might have sold ourselves out to allow the enemy to take away our blessings. And by the power of the resurrection, we command all our imprisoned benefits to be released. Let it consume the fire of God. Take down the strongholds of the demons holding any of our belongings. Answer us when we pray, O God, our defender, when we are in trouble. You help us, be kind to us. We decree that this month of August shall be for us a month of favor and upliftment for us.
May God's presence accompany us as he did for Moses and the people of Israel. May the Lord build us up again and watch over us and our work, family, businesses, journey, and all that we should do this month. We offer this intention to the Lord and ask that he watch over us throughout this month of August. In Jesus' name we pray. Amen. Thank you for joining us today. God bless you.

Nigeria in distress. All-powerful and merciful Father, you are the God of justice, love and peace. You rule over all the nations of the earth. Power and might are in your hands, and no one can withstand you. We present our country, Nigeria, before you. We praise and thank you, for you are the source of all we have and are. We are sorry for all the sins we have committed and for the good deeds we have failed to do. In your loving forgiveness, keep us safe from the punishment you deserve. Lord, we are weighed down not only by uncertainties, but also by moral, economic, and political problems. Listen to the cries of your people who confidently turn to you. God of infinite goodness, our strength in adversity, our health in weakness, our comfort in sorrow. Be merciful to us, your people. Spare this nation, Nigeria, from chaos, anarchy, and doom. Bless us with your kingdom of justice, love, and peace. We ask this through Christ our Lord. Most Sacred Heart of Jesus, Immaculate Heart of Mary.

0: they are from Eastern Binoculars Radio Uromi. First, the headlines. Alleged mob killing of UNIJOS graduates. A wake-up call against jungle justice. NDLA arrests 49 in Edo, expresses concern over growing female involvement in drug-related crimes. New JAMB registrar declares war on exam malpractice, vows tougher crackdown. I am Judith Chinenye. Now the news in details. The alleged mob killing of University of Jos graduates recently has continued to generate widespread condemnation across Nigeria. The latest development in the case shows that the prime suspect has allegedly admitted during police interrogation to striking the deceased 3 times with a wooden plank. 3 other suspects also reportedly narrated the roles they allegedly played in the incident during questioning by the Plateau State Police Command. According to police, the deceased was a political science graduate who was awaiting mobilization for the National Youth Service Corps. NYC was accused of stealing an iPhone 12 before he was allegedly attacked by a mob. He later died from the injuries he sustained. The incident has reignited concern over the growing trend of jungle justice, where suspects are attacked without proper investigation or trial. Residents of Eastern and other communities are reminded that no individual has legal right to take another's life based on mere suspicion or accusation. Whenever a person is suspected of committing an offense, the appropriate action is to handle the individual over to the police or other relevant security agencies for investigation and due process. Community leaders and security stakeholders have repeatedly warned that jungle justice often leads to the killing of innocent people and undermines the rule of law. As the investigation continues, many Nigerians are calling for justice for the deceased and urging citizens to reject mob violence in all its forms. Reacting in an interview with our reporter, Ms. Ogbekilo Omoye Rofina, as a student of Ambrose Ali University, Ekpoma, she expressed sadness over the incident, saying she was heartbroken to hear the news because the victim had dreams, friends, and family whose lives has now been forever changed. She strongly condemned jungle justice, stressing that it must stop because it can lead to the killing of innocent people. She urged residents to reject mob violence and instead allow the law to take its course. The law and choosing the protection of human life. The report.
1: My name is Ogbekilo Omoye Rufina from Ambrose Ali University. The alleged killing of a UNIJOS graduate has left me sad and angry, and I know also some of my fellow Nigerians are also sad because he had dreams, he had families, he had friends. He was attacked for stealing a phone, an iPhone 12. But this is jungle justice and it must be stopped. To my fellow youth, I beg of you, when you hear someone stole something, at least if you catch the person, I expect that you try and listen to the person and know if the person really stole that object or stole that thing. Or also have other accomplices who may be around and watching what you guys are doing and run away. So my message to Uromi residents and also to my fellow Nigerians is that jungle justice can kill innocent people. Today it is them. Tomorrow it might be our loved ones. Tomorrow it can be us. So let us choose law and let us choose life.
0: In a separate news, the Edo State Command of the National Drug Law Enforcement Agency, NDLA, has expressed concern over the high number of females involved in drug-related crimes in the country, saying that no fewer than 29 female suspects were arrested in the month of July in the state. Michelle Ofoyeju, the Edo State Commander of NDLA, stated this on Thursday, July 30, 2026, in Benin City, while reeling out the scorecard of the commands in the outgoing months. Oyeju said in the period under the review, 49 suspects were arrested in the state with 2,596.29 kilograms of illicit drugs. He said out of the figures, 29 are females, while 20 are males. He, however, expressed concern for the high number of females allegedly involved in drug-related crimes, noting that it highlighted a shift in the socioeconomic vulnerability of women and a breakdown of traditional family stability. We will take a short break now. Stay to come. New JAMB registrar declares war on exam malpractice, vows tougher crackdown. Please stay tuned.
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0: Welcome back. If you're just tuning in, this is Esan Binoculars News on the Air. Before now, I informed you that alleged mob killing of UniJos graduates, a wake-up call against jungle justice. NDLA arrests 49 in Edo, expresses concern over growing female involvement in drug-related crimes. Now the rest of the news. The newly appointed registrar of the Joint Admissions and Matriculation Board, JAMB, Professor Shegu Aina, on Friday vows to wage an uncompromising war against examination malpractice, warning fraud syndicates, impersonators, certificate forgers, and corrupt operators that their business is in the wrong institution. Speaking during the formal handover ceremony at the JAMB National Headquarters in Buwari, Abuja, Professor Aina pledged to protect the integrity of Nigeria's tertiary admission process by deploying every lawful technological and administrative and investigative measure to detect, deter, and prosecute offenders. To wrap up the news, a quick recap of the headlines again. Alleged mob killing of UniJos graduates, a wake-up call against jungle justice. NDLA arrests 49 in Edo, expresses concern over growing female involvement in drug-related crimes. New JAMB registrar declares war on exam malpractice, vows tougher crackdown. And this is our episode today on News on the Hour. Thank you for listening. I am Judith Shineye. Have a nice day.
3: Ege na re kahi ebesunu oto isan la oto edo remu oto Nigeria rebe oikona besan radio wa mu owo wa zore babilu are kama ho
4: 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I wonder, well, let me have choice of selling. Oh, yeah, so no book, or bonnet boy, and the curry school, or chimney, and your wife, be a yovie. Uni Jos, University, not a wee Jos, gay, no serio, even no, and a mere, or what you mean, or by a big gay, or a serio, and a mere, a bear.

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0: Alive Chapel joyfully invites you to the consecration and enthronement of our bishop-elect, Rev. 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

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Today we rise. 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
2: Hello, sports lovers, it is another beautiful day and Big Billy is right here in the building to give you the latest happening from the world of sport. Please stay glued to your radio set on Touch the Dial. Big Billy will be right back after this break.

All right, welcome you back from the break. And if you're just joining in, this is Sport Review with Big Billy right here in the building. Team Nigeria has maintained its position as Africa's top performing nation at the 2026 Commonwealth Games in Scotland following an impressive medal haul after 7 days of competition. According to a post obtained from National Sports Commission S-Handle, formerly known to South Friday, Nigeria has won 16 medals comprising 8 gold, 5 silver and 3 bronze, placing the country 5th on the overall medal table and making it the highest ranked African nation at the Games. The medals have come across several sporting disciplines, including powerlifting, weightlifting, athletics, boxing and 3x3 basketball, as Nigeria athletes continue to deliver strong performances on their international stage. Team Nigeria's campaign has produced several memorable moments, including record-breaking display, historic victories, and determined efforts across multiple events. With the competition entering its final stages, Nigerian athletes remain focused on adding more medals to the country's tally and ended the games on a high note in Scotland. The performances further underlines Nigeria's growing influence at the Commonwealth Games, where the country has constantly produced outstanding results across various sporting disciplines. In another info, Super Falcons goalkeeper Chiamaka Nnadozie has accepted responsibility for Nigeria's shock defeat to Malawi in their opening match of the 2026 Women African Cup of Nations, saying the team remains determined to bounce back. The Brighton shortstopper made the remark in a post on her S-handle from Malino Twitter on Thursday, while reacting to the defending champions 3-2 lose to tournament debutant Malawi. "This one really hurts. Not the result we wanted, but the fight was real. Left it all on the field, but wasn't enough to get the 3 points," Nnadozie wrote. The 24-year-old goalkeeper said the players accepted responsibility for the performances against difficult opponents. "We take full responsibility for our performance against a very tough opponent. Face hot, but we don't stay down." Nigeria's bid for a record extending 11 World Cup titles suffered an early setback on Tuesday after the Super Falcons lost 3-2 to Malawi in their Group C opener. The result left the Super Falcons third in Group C without a point, behind Zambia and Malawi, who both won their opening matches. Nigeria will face group leader Zambia in a crucial Group C fixture on Saturday, which is today, before concluding the group stage against Egypt on Wednesday, as the 10-time defending champions seek to revive their title defense.

In another info, world record holder Tobias Armstrong missed out on the chance to win a third consecutive women 100-meter hurdles title at the Commonwealth Games on Thursday, settling for bronze in the final with a time of 12.60 seconds. Bahamas world indoor record holder Devon Clayton claimed the gold in 12.33 seconds, while Jamaica Megan Simon took silver in 12.42 seconds. Armstrong had entered the competition as the favorite, boasting the fastest season best in the field at 12.28 seconds. She also won her heat in 12.19 seconds, albeit with a strong tally finishing off Maron Furud, who clocked 12.50 seconds, and Chloe Hill, who ran 12.69 seconds. However, the Nigerian could not produce her best form in the final, as Creighton produced a dominant run to deny her third successful Commonwealth Games title. Before arriving in Scotland, Armstrong finished second at the Stade Stadium Performance Classic in Eugene, Oregon, the same venue where she set the world record of 12.12 seconds 4 years ago. The 29-year-old has clocked 12.28 seconds on three occasions this season and claimed two Diamond League victories in Paris and Rabat. Armstrong won her maiden Commonwealth Games title at the 2018 Games in Gold Coast, Auckland, in 12.68 seconds, becoming the first Nigerian woman to win the women's 100-meter hurdles at the Games. 4 years later, in Birmingham, she successfully defended her title in Games record with 12.30 seconds. The Scotland bronze brings an end to a muscle beast to win the Commonwealth 100-meter hurdles title 3 times consecutively, although she remains one of the leading sprinter hurdles in the world. After the Commonwealth Games, Armstrong will return to the Diamond League circuit, having already qualified for the final scheduled for September 4th and 5th in Belgium. She will also be seeking to reclaim the Diamond League title after winning 3 consecutive crowns from 2021 to 2023. For that info, I shall quickly observe a break, and when I'm back, I'll be giving you more info on the program. Please stay glued to your radio set, don't touch the dial. Big Billy will be right back after.

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1: Social media feels like the world's wild west, Hada. 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
2: 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Hada. The good, the bad, and the malicious. 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
0: 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The church auditorium, in Tieo's Overroad, behind Yorkville Resort.

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0: 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At the church auditorium, in Tieozova Road, behind Yorkville Resort,

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We are all connected forever.

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0: Ani, from Eastern Binoculars Radio, Uromi. First, the headlines. Alleged mob killing of UNIJOS graduates. A wake-up call against jungle justice. NDLA arrests 49 in Edo, expresses concern over growing female involvement in drug-related crimes. New JAMB registrar declares war on exam malpractice, vows tougher crackdown. I am Judith Chinenye. Now the news in details. The alleged mob killing of University of Jos graduates recently has continued to generate widespread condemnation across Nigeria. The latest development in the case shows that the prime suspect has allegedly admitted during police interrogation to striking the deceased 3 times with a wooden plank. 3 other suspects also reportedly narrated the roles they allegedly played in the incident during questioning by the Plateau State Police Command. According to police, the deceased was a political science graduate who was awaiting mobilization for the National Youth Service Corps. NYC was accused of stealing an iPhone 12 before he was allegedly attacked by a mob. He later died from the injuries he sustained. The incident has reignited concern over the growing trend of jungle justice, where suspects are attacked without proper investigation or trial. Residents of Esan and other communities are reminded that no individual has legal right to take another's life based on mere suspicion or accusation. Whenever a person is suspected of committing an offense, the appropriate action is to handle the individual over to the police or other relevant security agencies for investigation and due process. Community leaders and security stakeholders have repeatedly warned that jungle justice often leads to the killing of innocent people and undermines the rule of law. As the investigation continues, many Nigerians are calling for justice for the deceased and urging citizens to reject mob violence in all its forms. Reacting in an interview with our reporter, Ms. Ogbekilo Omoye Rofina, as a student of Ambrosali University, Ekpoma, she expressed sadness over the incident, saying she was heartbroken to hear the news because the victim had dreams, friends, and family whose lives has now been forever changed. She strongly condemned jungle justice, stressing that it must stop because it can lead to the killing of innocent people. She urged residents to reject mob violence and instead allow the law to take its course. The law and the choosing the protection of human life. The report.
1: My name is Ogbekilo Omoye Rufina from Ambrosali University. The alleged killing of a UNIJOS graduate has left me sad and angry, and I know also some of my fellow Nigerians are also sad because he had dreams, he had families, he had friends. He was attacked for stealing a phone, an iPhone 12. But this is jungle justice and it must be stopped. To my fellow youth, I beg of you, when you hear someone stole something, at least if you catch the person, I expect that you try and listen to the person and know if the person really stole that object or stole that thing, or also have other accomplices who may be around and watching what you guys are doing and run away. So my message to Uromi residents and also to my fellow Nigerians is that jungle justice can kill innocent people. Today it is them. Tomorrow it might be our loved ones. Tomorrow it can be us. So let us choose law and let us choose life.
0: In a separate news, the Edo State Command of the National Drug Law Enforcement Agency, NDLA, has expressed concern over the high number of females involved in drug-related crimes in the country, saying that no fewer than 29 female suspects were arrested in the month of July in the state. Michelle Ofoyeju, the Edo State Commander of NDLA, stated this on Thursday, July 30, 2026, in Benin City, while reeling out the scorecard of the commands in the outgoing months. Oyeju said in the period under the review, 49 suspects were arrested in the state with 2,596.29 kilograms of illicit drugs. He said out of the figures, 29 are females, while 20 are males. He, however, expressed concern for the high number of females allegedly involved in drug-related crimes, noting that it highlighted a shift in the socio-economic vulnerability of women and a breakdown of traditional family stability. We will take a short break now. Stay to come. New JAMB registrar declares war on exam malpractice, vows tougher crackdown. Please stay tuned.
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0: Welcome back. If you're just tuning in, this is Esan Binoculars News on the Air. Before now, I inform you that alleged mob killing of UniJos graduates, a wake-up call against jungle justice. NDLA arrests 49 in Edo, expresses concern over growing female involvement in drug-related crimes. Now, the rest of the news. The newly appointed registrar of the Joint Admissions and Matriculation Board, JAMB, Professor Shegu Aina, on Friday, vows to wage an uncompromising war against examination malpractice, warning fraud syndicates, impersonators, certificate forgers, and corrupt operators that their business is in the wrong institution. Speaking during the formal handover ceremony at the JAMB National Headquarters in Buwari, Abuja, Professor Aina pledged to protect the integrity of Nigeria's tertiary admission process by deploying every lawful technological and administrative and investigative measure to detect, deter, and prosecute offenders. To wrap up the news, a quick recap of the headlines again. Alleged mob killing of UniJos graduates, a wake-up call against jungle justice. NDLA arrests 49 in Edo, expresses concern over growing female involvement in drug-related crimes. New JAMB registrar declares war on exam malpractice, vows tougher crackdown. And this is every today on News on the Hour. Thank you for listening. I am Judy Shineye. Have a nice day.
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1: You trust that person. Your mind know they tell you any dirty thing about the person. So you go there patient. Patiently they wait for the person, you know, see you. Where the person, maybe the person in another state now. After you finish everything they do, go visit. Or when the person comes back. If the person comes back, now there, the joy go there complete. Not every time suspecting something because suspect the person know they close. So number one thing na trust, another one na communication, another one na patience. You got to be patient. Yes, you need to learn it. Patience is a virtue people don't know. Like you need to be patient. There are some things where you know supposed act very very fast. Like you need to reason, think, and just say, just allow it to, you know, slide because you are patient enough to handle things. So everybody still get time for personal growth. Instead of depending completely on each other, both people feel focused on school, career, business, and personal growth. When you are time, like when you delve at pass, person, like you they travel now, go another state, may you go pursue school, studies, career. Yes, pursue your career in so this thing. Another person they go this place, may go do business, no day together again. Yes, you are doing that for the soul of personal growth. You know, if you pray, may your partner remain at a place now. So you're not gonna pray for growth to happen, which means if the person they do well, if you genuinely love the person they do well, it is your own good, for your own good. They pray, may God bless your partner, whether your husband, your wife, or person will say, now they can committed to settling down. You get, so that kind of thing is very, very important. When you they happy for the growth of your partner, it don't matter where the person travels to, so far as you trust the person. So that is why I they teach you now. I they tell you now that it's very, very important for you to learn these things because they are virtues that can help you to keep your relationship when your partner is out of sight. When you travel to another place, you make sure that you trust the person and make sure that you not communicate. You know, say communication always bring problem when it bridges, like when there is a shift in communication. Many, many things will want to run through your mind. You get it happened. Make I tell you the story of a lady. Her husband travel outside the country, yes, because of business. May go there, go look for greener pasture now, as it always be. So now, as in Congo, your wife, like the agreement to between the husband and wife. So as the man reached there, the man always keep to his promise. He always call the wife every time. Not be every time, but he has a stipulated time where they call the wife. They go talk, gist, and the children too. Something can happen. I don't know whether the man lost his phone, or the man lost work, or they carry the man, you know, for, but you know, say police where they are, that place, no be the same where they this country. If police for that place carry you, no be small thing, your life no go remain the same. I've been a police carry the man for that place, nobody knows. All the woman knows, they say, the husband stopped to the caller for phone. She no know why. For 1 month, 2 months, 3 months, even till it reach 1 year, the woman don't wait. It don't reach everybody to the family members. Nothing they happen. Now, if you are the woman in that situation, what do you go do? As the husband know they call for phone again, you don't ask the family member. They say they call them for phone. You and your children, because that time when they call for phone, they always send money. They help. They know. They keep up with the welfare of the family. They save money for upkeep, for everything. But now when they call for phone again, you know, nobody self even know, nobody to cater for the family again. Now only the woman. If now you be the woman, now what you go do? You go marry another husband. Abi go still keep to the wait for that your husband. So waiting be the advice. Now the thing will be this thing. If communication no day, it always hard. That why they tell you say, if you want, make your relationship, even though say na day separate places, like una did in a different location, like distance relationship, what they talk about. If now they communicate well,

They told us we're the future of tomorrow, but tomorrow never came. Our fathers are tired, expired, while they steal, loot, mismanage, mortgage our dreams. We were online celebrating nonsense.

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1: Welcome back. So, having learned all this once, like having, you know, had that if you want your relationship to work, distant relationship per se, you need to first of all build trust before the person goes out of sight. Make sure still not trust on herself. Trust. And again, keep in touch, communication. Make sure again that una they work towards each other's growth. You know, say person will love you, go they pray for your growth. Maybe when they make calm, when things come begin to sort for you, your partner come they jealous, or you come they envy, you go come they be like, it doesn't matter who goes higher first, if it be the man or the woman. But when person no love you enough, for instance, now when a man no love a woman enough, and the woman come they do well, it always cause problem. You can't they envy the person. You can't they be like every small thing they cause correct. You can't they accuse you, so you know they respect them again. So what am I saying? Unago needs to know say that they work towards each other's good. If this person succeed, fine. Before unago embark on long distance relationship. And again, avoid bad friends. Anything will go make you, you know, to keep ignoring somebody when you know say you know they ignore before. Now waiting be the thing. So patience. I say patience is a virtue that every woman, actually every man also needs to have. Patience. If person tell you say I will come, I will call you back now. Be patient. And if person don't call you back again, no conclude. This is assumption, it don't spoil many things. So also avoid all those they like the vice versa of these ones who I mentioned, because now that one I they spoil long distance relationship where people they always get that bad notion. So my people right about now, I hope you learn one or two from it. For me, can I ask you this question? You fit this person with the another state or country. You with the listen to DGs. Sorry, to this program today. You fit this person with another country like this, like as you do now. Maybe you don't marry. Your husband can't say, or your wife say, you won't travel, go Dubai, won't start business there, or won't study. You feel handle them? If yes, why? And if no, why not? Pack up the next person where they close to you, feel learn. And again, how often should partners communicate if they've far apart? How often do you think? Is it once a day, twice a day, or every 2 minutes? How often do you think they're supposed to communicate so that you know notion of a distant relationship barrier stuff will not come inside? So my people, make I tell you say, long distance relationship no easy, oh, it no easy, and it no still day impossible. It's possible. So distance itself not the break relationship. When did they break relationship? Na lack of trust, poor communication, dishonesty, and absence of future plans. Some people don't marry successfully after years of long distance dating, while others no survive them. So everything depends on the commitment of both partners. As young people, no rush enter any relationship. Build trust, communicate well, and make sure say both of una they pursue the same future. Now that one be the major thing. So now here I go talk rich. Now here I go wrap up to this Saturday's groove. Until we meet again next week Saturday, remember, true love no be only about how close una dey physically, but how committed on that day emotionally and mentally. I remain your host, Miss Judy K. Stay safe, stay focused, and keep spreading love. Bye bye, and have a lovely day.
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1: man in the baby, Vijayina,
0: be a woman, I said. Would you be a man?
1: It were Maria, Gracia, Von, Ebianema, Niedia, and Nero, never when you could be Romana no Macalan, Jesu.
0: Maria no Hiari, no Sedogla, you man in the baby, Vijayina, be a woman, I said.
1: Jesus Christ, you can't be a man. I'll
0: be a woman,
1: to a Maria, Gracia, Von, Ebianema, Niedia, and Nero, never when you could be. Romana no Macalan, Jesu.
0: Maria no Hiari, no Sanobla, you are a baby, Vijayina, be a woman.
1: Oh, Sanobla no Hiari, you Sanobla, you must
2: say, Jeremy, Jesu is the fault of
1: heaven. 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
0: going to say, my darling, Jesu Christ, no Sanobla, or Carana, no Bima, Maria, you gracious, you must say, Jesu is the same, you. 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

0: My sister, why your face be like waiting to taste a first fight?
1: Not the music where I sing. Not be I don't know how to promote.
0: Where you for sing this music?
1: Not be any record studio where I sing. Not be I for the produce. They do my music.
0: Foul. You wrong. You see, if you carry your music, go HF Entertainment. They go papa laugh for you. The engineer went in there, and they call him Magic Finger. When he finish music for you, they go still put up for radio, promote him for you. Instant Banacola, go play your music. Abuja, Port Harcourt, Lagos, internationally, you go go para.
1: Okay. Wait till you say that they call the Instant Radio.
0: Extra Banacola and the recording studio na HF Entertainment. Baby Pata, they go there now. No, what's in your face at this again?
1: Okay. Thank you, brother. And they go there now.

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With deep respect and love, we say congratulations, Daddy and Mommy Agbami.

0: Alive Chapel joyfully invites you to the consecration and enthronement of our bishop elect, Rev. Dr. I.R. Briggs, to the office of a bishop.
1: Join us on Saturday,
0: 25th October 2010. At the church auditorium, in Tieo's Over Road, behind Yorkville Resort,
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0: And don't miss the

energy. Include traditional percussion for cultural identity.

0: kilograms of illicit drugs. He said, out of the figures, 29 are females, while 20 are males. He, however, expressed concern for the high number of females allegedly involved in drug-related crimes, noting that it highlighted a shift in the socioeconomic vulnerability of women and a breakdown of traditional family stability. We will take a short break now. Still to come, new JAMB registrar declares war on exam malpractice, vows tougher crackdown. Please stay tuned.
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0: Welcome back. If you're just tuning in, this is Shan Binoculars News on the Air. Before now, I informed you that alleged mob killing of Unijos graduates, a wake-up call against jungle justice. NDLA arrests 49 in Edo, expresses concern over growing female involvement in drug-related crime.

0: crimes. Now, the rest of the news. The newly appointed registrar of the Joint Admissions and Matriculation Board, JAMB, Professor Shegu Aina, on Friday vows to wave an uncompromising war against examination malpractice, warning fraud syndicates, impersonators, certificate forgers, and corrupt operators that their business is in the wrong institution. Speaking during the formal handover ceremony at the JAMB National Headquarters in Buwari, Abuja, Professor Aina pledged to protect the integrity of Nigeria's tertiary admission process by deploying every lawful technological and administrative and investigative measure to detect, deter, and prosecute offenders. To wrap up the news, a quick recap of the headlines again. Alleged mob killing of Unijos graduates. A wake-up call against jungle justice. NDLA arrests 49 in Edo, expresses concern over growing female involvement in drug-related crimes. New JAMB registrar declares war on exam malpractice, vows tougher crackdown. And this is all today on News on the Hour. Thank you for listening. I am Judith Chinenye. Have a nice day.
1: Ege na re kahi ebe sunu oto isan la oto edo remu oto Nigeria rebe oiko na be san be do wa mu owo wa zore babilu are ka mai ho
2: 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Another orivo, and the ali, and the only one boy long honey, a kimwe it we see in yak boy vabugeto, namegena, equalivo, is a mame, be is a woman, and another orivo. Another orivo, or I'm a kitchen if you'll be here, no, I jump registrar. Then the one who can't be focused on our wife been on the name. Looking for me here, then we can make me. No more will work at the one egg man, the one big man. Gay, joy, or could you now eat a niche, what don't I have for you here? I need by one day. Selling more, I wonder, will you have choice for selling? All right, so no book bay, or bonnet boy, Nicola, you school, or Chimigina, YB or UV. Uni Jos, University, not a V, Jos, gay, no serial. 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
2: Even known and make it down. 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
1: Social media feels like the world's wild west, Hada. The good, the bad, and the malicious. 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
3: Hello, sports lovers. It is another beautiful day, and Big Billy is right here in the building to give you the latest happening from the world of sport. Please stay glued to your radio set on Touch the Dial. Big Billy will be right back after this break.

All right, I welcome you back from the break. And if you're just joining in, this is Sport Review with Big Billy right here in the building. Team Nigeria has maintained its position as Africa's top performing nation at the 2026 Commonwealth Games in Scotland following an impressive medal haul after several days of competition. According to a post obtained from National Sports Commission S. Hando, formerly known Twitter on Friday, Nigeria has won 16 medals, comprising 8 gold, 5 silver, and 3 bronze, placing the country 5th on the overall medal table and making it the highest-ranked African nation at the Games. The medals have come across several sporting disciplines, including para-powerlifting, weightlifting, athletics, boxing, and 3x3 basketball, as Nigeria athletes continue to deliver strong performances on the international stage. Team Nigeria's campaign has produced several memorable moments, including record-breaking display, historic victories, and determined efforts across multiple events. With the competition entering its final stages, Nigerian athletes remain focused on adding more medals to the country's tally and ended the games on a high note in Scotland. The performances further underlines Nigeria's growing influence at the Commonwealth Games, where the country has constantly produced outstanding results across various sporting disciplines. Info, Super Falcons goalkeeper Chiamaka Nnadozie has accepted responsibility for Nigeria's shock defeat to Malawi in their opening match of the 2026 Women African Cup of Nations, saying the team remains determined to bounce back. The Brighton shortstopper made the remark in a post on her S handle from Malino Twitter on Thursday, while reacting to the defending champions 3-2 lose to tournament debutant Malawi. "This one really hurts. Not the result we wanted, but the fight was real. Left it all on the field, but wasn't enough to get the 3 points," Nnadozie wrote. The 24-year-old goalkeeper said the players accepted responsibility for the performances against difficult opponents. "We take full responsibility for our performance against a very tough opponent. Face hot, but we don't stay down." Nigeria's bid for a record astounding 11 WAFCON titles suffered an early setback on Tuesday after the Super Falcons lost 3-2 to Malawi in their Group C opener. The results left the Super Falcons third in Group C without a point, behind Zambia and Malawi, who both won their opening matches. Nigeria will face group leader Zambia in a crucial Group C fixture on Saturday, which is today, before concluding the group stage against Egypt on Wednesday, as the 10-time defending champions seek to revive their title defense. In another info, world record holder Toby Amonson missed out on the chance to win a third consecutive women 100-meter hurdles title at the Commonwealth Games on Thursday, settling for bronze in the final with a time of 12.60 seconds. Bahamas world indoor record holder Davan Clayton claimed the gold in 12.33 seconds, while Jamaica Megan Simon took silver in 12.42 seconds. Amonson had entered the competition as the favorite, boasting the fastest season best in the field at 12.28 seconds. She also won her heat in 12.19 seconds, a bit with a strong tally finishing of Maron Furud, who clocked 12.50 seconds, and Chloe Hill, who ran 12.69 seconds. However, the Nigerian could not produce her best form in the final, as Creighton produced a dominant run to deny her third successful Commonwealth Games title. Before arriving in Scotland, Amonson finished second at the Start Stadium Performance Classic in Eugene, Oregon, the same venue where she set the world record of 12.12 seconds 4 years ago.
The 29-year-old has clocked 12.28 seconds on three occasions this season and claimed two Diamond League victories in Paris and Rabat. Amundsen won her maiden Commonwealth Games title at the 2018 Games in Gold Coast, Auckland, in 12.68 seconds, becoming the first Nigerian woman to win the women's 100-meter hurdles at the Games. 4 years later, in Birmingham, she successfully defended her title in Games record with 12.32. The Scotland bronze brings an end to Amundsen bid to win the Commonwealth 100-meter hurdles title 3 times consecutively, although she remains one of the leading sprinter hurdles in the world. After the Commonwealth Games, Amundsen will return to the Diamond League Cruet, to the Diamond League circuit, having already qualified for the final scheduled for September 4th and 5th in Belgium. She will also be seeking to reclaim the Diamond League title after winning 3 consecutive crowns from 2021 to 2023. For that info, I shall quickly observe a break, and when I'm back, I'll be giving you more info on the program. Please stay glued to your radio set, don't touch the dial. Big Billy will be right back after this break.

Alright, I welcome you back from that break. And if you're just joining in, this is Sports Radio with Big Billy right here in the building. Carlos Caldeiro has resigned as a senior advisor to FIFA president Gianni Infantino, hours before the Asian Football Confederation became the third major football confederation to oppose Infantino's proposal to sell stake in FIFA competition to private investors. Caldeiro criticized the proposal, describing it as a bad deal for football that would mutilate football future. His resignation added to the growing resistance to the plan, which has already been rejected by UEFA and CONCACAF. As reported by BBC Sport on Friday, in a statement, the AFC said it stands in solidarity in the counterpart with its counterpart in Europe and North Central American and Caribbean, arguing that the proposal could not realistically achieve the necessary broad consensus and unity required to move forward. The AFC also defended the importance of the FIFA World Cup, saying the FIFA World Cup is the pinnacle of global football and drives its strength from the participation of all confederations and the world-leading football nations. It warned that any proposal that risks undermining the unity and universal character of the competition must be reconsidered. The opposition from the three confederations had dealt a significant blow to Infantino's plan. The FIFA president had indicated that the proposal would require a simple majority of 106 votes from the organization 211 members association to be approved. UEFA represents 55 members association, CONCACAF has 35, while the AFC has 46. If all three members vote in line with their confederation position, 136 votes would be against the proposal, making it highly unlikely to secure the support needed for approval. And lastly, on this Ambanocular Radio Sports Radio today, Real Madrid swapped to sign striker Carlos Ispi from La Venti on Thursday for a reported deal of €25 million.

21-year-old has been linked with several Premier League sides, but record 15-time European champion Madrid bounced with Gonzalo Gracia likely to leave for Fulham. Carlos will join our club for the next 5 seasons until June 30th, 2031, said Madrid in a statement. The striker is in the 5th signing Madrid have made this summer, following Mike Cucurella, Bernardo Silva, Ibrahim Conte, and Dias Dumfriesi. Madrid have agreed terms with RB Leipzig as modern winger for Yao Darmend, according to Madrid reports, while Manchester City midfielder Rodri is also a rumored target. Madrid, who hired Portuguese Victorian coach Jose Mourinho to replace Álvaro Arbeloa, are overhauling their squad after going 2 consecutive seasons without a trophy. And with that info, I've come to the close of this Binoculars Radio Sport Review today, and I hope you enjoyed every bit of it. Please stay glued to your radio set and don't touch the dial. Big Billy is saying to have a lovely day, and God bless you all.

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From the villages of Africa to the capitals of the world, our flag of unity.

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Join us, the Igbo Community Network. 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

today. 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The good, the bad, and the malicious. Propaganda and marketing noise fill every space. It's harder than ever to tell fact from fiction, truth from trend, and news from noise. But not anymore. Because now the people have a voice in it. 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

0: Welcome to News on the Hour, reaching you from ASAM Binoculars Radio Urumi. First headlines. Enugu expand army to 12 divisions, approves 28,000 recruits. Comrade Solomon speaks. 131,165 new voters registered in Edo. FG expand Forest Guard initiative to 10 states, trains personnel. I am Joseph Osamu Igonri. Now on the news and details. President Bola Tinubu has approved the expansion of the Nigerian Army from 8 to 12 divisions and the recruitment of 28,000 additional military personnel. This was, as the President said, the move is designed to decentralize command, strengthen broader security, and improve response time to emerging threats nationwide. In a statement signed Thursday by the Special Advisor to the President on Information Strategy, Bayo Onanuga, the Presidency said the expansion will see four new divisional headquarters established in Makurdi, Ilorin, Jalingo, and Benin City. Speaking with our reporter, Comrade Solomon described the establishment of a new Niger Army division in Edo State as a welcome development. He said his first reaction was one of happiness, noting that the move is a significant step towards tackling insecurity across the country. According to him, locating one and the new division in Benin Edo State will strengthen security not only within the state but across the entire South region. He however urged the government to provide the military with the necessary support and an enabling environment to enable them to operate effectively. Comrade Solomon further advised President Tinubu to equip security personnel with modern technological tools for surveillance and intelligence gathering, stressing that effective security operations in today's digital era required advanced technology.
1: Hello, good day, my listeners and Comrade Solomon, human activists. My first reaction when I heard that President Tinubu has approved expansion of Nigerian Army to 12 division, I was so happy about it. As for me, it's a welcome development. It's a way of tackling the issue regarding insecurity across the Federation. Nigeria as a sovereign nation is bedeviled with insecurity that the people are crying daily. By the grace of God, according to the news, we heard that one of the new army division will be located in Benin City, Edo State, which is my state. The impact I think that could have on security in Edo State and the South as a whole is that the improvement of security will certainly be enhanced. Yes. Insecurity will be reduced to the barest minimum.
0: Meanwhile, a total of 131,165 new voters have been registered by the Independent National Electoral Commission following the conclusion of the continuous voter registration exercise in Edo State. The commission said 52,107 voters transferred their voting areas to other polling units, while it also recorded 19,565 requests to change of name, correction of the spelling of names, date of birth, gender, databases, addresses, and profession. And in a report by its spokesperson in the state, Tayon Boro, said the CVR exercise was conducted between August 2025 and July 2026. Meanwhile, troops of the 4th Brigade Niger Army under the 2nd Division participating in Operation Wabaziga has successfully rescued 14 kidnapped victims in Edo State. The Assistant Director of Army Public Relations, 4th Brigade Niger Army Benin City, Lieutenant Colonel Kennedy Ayanwu, said in a statement on Friday that a swift response to a kidnap incident along the Lagos Benin Expressway in Ovia Northeast local government area of Edo State led to the rescue of the victims. We'll take a short break now. Still to come on the news today, FG expands Forest Guard initiative to 10 states, trains personnel. We'll bring you details of this and more shortly. Kindly stay tuned.
2: 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Music, sports, news, a lot more. It's always vibes and vibes in our radio.
0: Welcome back and thank you for staying tuned. This is Asam Binoculars Radio and you are tuned to News on the Hour. Remember, a positive attitude can brighten your day. Stay positive today. And now the rest of the news. The federal government has expanded the Presidential Forest Guard Initiative to 10 states with more than 9,000 personnel now trained to help secure forests and other ungoverned spaces used by kidnappers, bandits, and other criminal groups. The Office of the National Security Advisor disclosed this in a statement on Friday, saying the latest phase of the program covers Kaduna, Edo, and Kogi states, where over 2,000 forest guards have completed training and are set to be deployed to identify security flashpoints. The initiative is coordinated by the Office of the National Security Advisor and implemented under the operational leadership of the Department of State Services with support from the National Intelligence Agency, Defense Headquarters, the Nigerian Police Force, and the National Park Service. According to the statement, the program is being implemented in partnership with participating state governments to improve security in forests, border community, and other ungoverned spaces exploited by criminal elements. That is it for the news today. To wrap up the headlines, I made the story again. Tinubu expand army to 12 divisions, approved 28,000 recruits. Comrade Solomon speaks. 131,165 new voters registered in Edo. FG expand Forest Guard initiative to 10 states, trains personnel. That is the size of news on the hour. For comment, feedback, and info, send your update to us on 08051918139. You can give us an email on isombinoclass9@gmail.com. And on behalf of Isombinoclass Radio News Crew, thank you for staying tuned. My name is Joseph Osemo Iguanrese. Have a beautiful day.
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4: 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local government. Or is any that's about learning one and our toy? A do another chain be dug by every other name you can do what they say. Or tell baby. 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

0: mix.
1: They told us we're the future of tomorrow, but tomorrow never came. Our fathers are tired, expired, while they still loot, mismanage, mortgage our dreams.

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Our fathers are tired, expired, while they steal, loot, mismanage, mortgage our dreams. We were online celebrating nonsense.

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Our fathers are tired, expired, while they still loot, mismanage, mortgage our dreams.

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0: Do you have what it takes? A voice, a song, a story the world needs to hear.